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1: Kia ora koutou, kia ora. 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Mai te reo irirangi o tūranga nui a kiwa. Mi ki ngā irirangi a tūhono manei tēnei pō. No mai whakarongo mai. And to all our listeners out there, a big welcome to The Whānau Show, coming to you live from Tūranga FM here in Te Tairawhiti, Gisborne, Aotearoa, New Zealand. A huge welcome to you all. I trust and hope you're all having a wonderful weekend, a nice warm weekend. And get a pen, whānau, because I'm going to give you the phone numbers that you can call me for a request tonight. I'll give you a chance to get a pen and paper, write the number down. Love to hear from you during the course of the evening. Right, here are the numbers, whānau. The first number is a free calling number, North Cape to the Bluff. Okay? Here it is, 0800-368-872. Got it? 0800-368-872. And, of course, the second number you can call overseas anywhere, and that number is 06-868-5958. I'll repeat, 06-868-5958. So there we are. There are the two numbers. Otherwise, a big welcome to our listeners on Facebook, coming live on Facebook tonight. A huge welcome to you all as well. And if you want a request, I put it on Facebook and we'll play your song. In the meantime, our first dedication goes out to Bruce and all the whānau watching the show there in Whakatāne. And of course, he would like to open the show with the Waiata Whangoi Pewharangi. It's called Whakarongo, which means listen. Kia ora whānau.

awesome sounds of Ngui Pe Whārangi and Whakarongo. And that's our first word we can learn tonight on the Whānau Show. Whakarongo, which means Whānau, listen. Let's all say the word. Whakarongo. Whakarongo, listen. That's the one. Kia ora. Our first dedication goes out to Monica and Alan. And they are newbies on Facebook. And they're watching the Whānau Show from Palmerston North. And they were like the late Eddie Lowe and Crying Time. Here we are to you both.

Awesome sounds of the late Eddie Lowe and the Crying Time. We got one spare line, whanau, on 06-868-5958. Here's a dedication going out to the Gregory whanau up there in Hokianga. Kia ora to the Gregory whanau. It's their sister, their daughter, the late Irene Gregory, and the bird with broken wings. Also going up to my hunt.

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1: Kia ora whānau, big welcome, especially welcome to our iwi station, Lincoln, tonight. Coming to you live from Turanga FM, here in Te Tairawhiti, it's The Whānau Show. Whānau meaning family. A big welcome to you all. We're going up to Ngāti Kahununu and say hi to Nanny Dai. Nanny Dai, kia ora.
2: Kia ora, Papa, Lindsay.
1: Oh, kia ora, Nanny Dai. What can I play you tonight?
2: Could we please request Haiku Nei Rā by Dalvanius and the Pātea Māori Club in memory of all those that have recently passed. Thank you, Papa.
1: No problem at all, Nan. Thank you for your call. Ka kite anō.
2: Thank you. Okay. Bye.
1: And I'm also going to dedicate this out to our good buddies, Jim and Vera, up there in Pātea, who are actually original members of the Pātea Māori Club. So I hope you're well, Jim and Vera. Love from Hine as well. Here's your waiata, Pātea Māori Club. Hei kone rā. One spare line, 0800 368 872. Give us a call, whānau.

party at Maori Club, and he kone rā here on the whānau show. Our next dedication goes out to our sister Anne and her whānau watching on Facebook from Scotland. It's Father Brown, Pierce, and Neon Moon.

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One spare line on a free calling number 0800 368 872. Our dedication now going out to Fire Jan and Shadi watching the show there on Facebook in Brisbane, Australia. It's the late Shah Dockery.

awesome sounds of Sha Dockery and that beautiful white girl. Will you still love me tomorrow? Coming your way here on the Whānau Show. Great to be with you all out there. Ngā mihi nui kia koutou. Uncle Wally, hit the dedication from Nan Lewa for you, Uncle Wally. Hope all is well with you. Here we are, Uncle.

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1: Beautiful number there. Dominique, I went at you, Uncle Wally. Hope you enjoyed it. A big welcome once again to all our listeners out there, wherever you are tonight. 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
1: The next dedication goes out to our brother Chaz, and it sends our love to you, bro. Here we are, and I think I heard this song today. Here we are, Chaz.

Elvis Presley and Suspicion went out to our brother Chaz, our mihi kia koe bro. You sung it well today, bro. And of course, we had our Gisborne Country Club today, and we had a crowd there today. Well done, Gisborne Country Music Club. Right, I've got a dedication now going to Sister Mary Mariana. Kia ora, sis. And we'll also dedicate out to the two nannies, Nanny Vi and Nanny Reed up there in Auckland. It's Isla Grant and a single yellow rose.

Carter Grant and Single Yellow Rose coming your way here on the Whānau Show. Our next dedication goes out to Dorothy and her whānau watching the show in Tasmania on Facebook. And she's a newbie to the whānau show. Here, Dorothy, and she wants Fats Domino and Blueberry Hill. Here we are to you, Dorothy, and all the whānau there in Tasmania, Australia.

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1: Our next dedication goes out to Grant and Erin Rāroa. Kia ora to you both. We're also sending this out to you, Sister Anne in Scotland from Nandewa. And it's Margaret and her late husband, Jim Puhe. A beautiful song. It's called Forever.

Margaret and her late husband Jim Bowie and a beautiful song, Forever. A dedication going out to Lorna and big kia ora to you, Lorna and your whānau. And they're listening up in White Beetle Bay. And she like Connie Francis and everybody's somebody's fool. One spare line. Give us a call, whānau.

Tony Francis, everybody's somebody's fool, coming away here on the Whānau Show. We're heading down to the Wairarapa now to you, Nandewa, and all your whānau down there. Here's the song that you asked for, Tony Williams, and Say It Again.

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1: Our next dedication goes out to Selena Bartlett. Now, Selena is sister to the late Charlie Colshaw. Here's your late brother, Selena, and the White Rose of Athens. Enjoy.

I want to send a shout out to all those countries that are listening in tonight from around the world. That's right, whānau, and welcome to our global audience coming through on Facebook tonight. A big welcome to you all. And don't forget the numbers, 0800-368-872 or 06-868-5958. Debbie and Bobby Cameron, they live in Kōrori in Wellington. They were Marty Robbins in El Paso City.

Marty Robbins and El Paso City. What a beautiful song. Our next dedication goes out to the three Whānau Show sisters. That's Sister Deneen down there in Wanaka, Sister Celia in Levin, and of course Sister Anne in Scotland, and Auntie Sue over there in Taumaranui, and Auntie Orono Solomon. Will also dedicate it out to Wendy as well. Here's Wendy, Amber Jewel, and Mama.

What a voice, all the way from the Hawke's Bay, Wendy Amber Jewel, and that beautiful number, Mama, going out to those sisters out there, Ngā Mihi Nui Kia Koutou. And don't forget, if you want to call me, 0800 368 872. Our next dedication goes out to Desi Boynton and her whānau watching the show there on the Gold Coast. And sorry for the loss of your brother, Desi. Our thoughts and prayers go out to you tonight. And your mum as well. She wants Merle Haggard for All I Know. Here with Desi and the Boynton whānau watching the show on the Gold Coast.

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1: Kia ora, everybody. I hope you're all enjoying the show coming to you live from Tūranga FM. Nice to be with you all. And also nice to have our global audience on Facebook watching, and our newbies on Facebook as well. Ngā mihi nui kia koutou. No mai, whakarongo mai. Here we are to Auntie Elaine. Thank you so much for what you've done for him and I, Auntie Elaine. You keep well and God bless. And I'm going to dedicate the special song in memory of your darling, Ivan. May he rest in eternal peace.

Love you, Auntie Eli, and love from Henny as well. You keep well, and God bless, okay? I've just got a message here from Johnson McGuckin. Johnson lives in Whanganui, and he liked Dennis August and Paul Kare Kareana. Here we are, Johnson.

0: You must have been a zoologist, and poor Karikariana that went out to Johnson McGuckin, who's watching the show there in Whanganui. And a big, big welcome to all our listeners out there. Welcome also to our iwi station that are linked into the show tonight. Let's go and say to Roo. Come in, Roo.
1: I'll have it for my cousin Ada in Gisborne and for the Barbage family too. Thanks.
0: Okay then. Thanks, Roo. Thanks for your call. You keep well and God bless, eh?
1: Thank you, mate.
0: Okay, good night. Good night, Roo.

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Some of us are with our loved ones, some of us may be alone. If you're alone, take life for what it is. Appreciate what you have. For those of you who are with your loved ones, hold them and say,

awesome sound, Tap Happily, Pretty Paper here on the Whānau Show. Auntie Jane Hedawini up there in Auckland. Here we are, Auntie Jane. Here's Nancy Hunt, and it's just my luck. Enjoy, Auntie.

or some sounds of Nancy Hunt, It's Just My Luck, coming your way here on The Whānau Show. Our next dedication goes out to you, Raywin, down there in Porirua. And we're also going to dedicate out to Sister Celia over there in Levin. Teresa Hedewini, Letting Go Wasn't Easy. Also going to you, Auntie Jane.

Absolutely beautiful. That was Teresa Hedewinney, a song she dedicated in memory of her mum and her sister as well. Letting go wasn't easy. I've just got a message from Suzanne Wharehooker, and she's watching a show from a place called Parihaka in Taranaki. And she got here, Papa, I heard a song last night, and I just heard it called Walk Away. And I think it's by Sandra or somebody. Can you play it for us here in Parihaka in Taranaki, please? Yeah, it was called Just a Walk Away. Here we are, to all the whānau up there in Taranaki.

Sandra Humphreys and Just Walk Away. We're at the Wharehoka whānau there in Parihaka in Taranaki. Kia ora to you all out there. Hope you're all enjoying the show. We're heading up to North Auckland now. And say hi to Basil and Christine. How are you both? Hope both you well. Here's your song. It's a late Kenny Dow.

the late Kenny Dole and Two Hearts Tangled in Love. We've got to move on here. We've got so many requests here. And now we're going to head on over to Western Australia. That's right. Eugene Wanafanga in Western Australia is watching over there. Eugene, he's your favourite.

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1: Hey, the song going at you, Auntie Deneen, down there in the Wanaka. It's the late Dolly Parton and the Yellow Roses.

Beautiful sounds of the late Dolly Parton and the Yellow Roses. Boy, oh boy, it's been a busy night tonight. I haven't had a chance to say hi individually to you out there, but just hope that you're all enjoying the show. Then there was put this on, once we play this for all our listeners out there tonight. It's Marilyn Kingy and Sweet Memories. Enjoy, fella.

awesome sound of our sister Marilyn Kingy and Sweet Memories. I've got to play this for Shadi. She's with Nanny at the moment in Brisbane, Australia. Shad, get Nanny on the floor. Come on, let's go.

awesome sound, Iggy Breaky Heart. A dedication now to Krista up there in Kaitaia, and we'll dedicate this to Margaret Pulawini as well. It is Josh Totofi, Prisoner of Love.

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Our theme is one of the ancient traditional items performed at the Tauranga competitions for 1970, the subject of our program for tonight. These district cultural competitions have become more important and significant since the recent announcement of the New Zealand Polynesian Festival of Arts to be held in Rotorua in March 1972. This will include a national cultural competition of the 16 leading Maori groups in the country, which is a challenge to every Maori club throughout the land. Here is the Tāwera Party of Ruatoki Tūhoe chanting their ancient waiata.

All the senior adult groups competing this year at Tauranga came from different parts of the Bay of Plenty or Wairiki tribal areas. Two from Opotiki, two from Ruatoki, and four from Rotorua, Whakatohea, Tuhoe, and Te Arawa. This is the Haka Taparahi performed by the Whare Wānanga Party.

0: The overall standard of performance was very high, which augurs well for the Waiariki district when they select their two groups next year for the National Festival in March 1972. The address of welcome to the main guest, the Honourable Minister of Māori and Island Affairs, Mr. Duncan McIntyre, to other distinguished guests and to the visiting groups was given by Mr. Turi Te Kani for the local Ngāti Rangi Nui and Ngāi Te Rangi tribes.
1: Raurangatira mā e ngā wakai tāna. 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Mohi ono tātou e tū ana ia tau, ia tau, ia tau. It is my pleasure, Mr. McIntyre, to welcome you to our championships. I might mention that this is the first time we have ever had the privilege of having a minister open these championships. And we have been in existence for something like 9 years. And if I say that we are elated because you have come here to fulfill our wish, I think I would be putting it mildly. As Minister of Māori Affairs, we are grateful to you for making this trip down to Tauranga to these championships. And with all sincerity, I say to you, haere mai, haere mai, haere mai.
0: The competitions have now been active for the past 9 years. And many of the leading groups from all parts of the country have taken part in these competitions during those years. Ngāti Pōneke of Wellington, the winners for the past 3 years, did not defend their title this year, but the quality of performances was still high, as demonstrated by this modern action song by the Waiwaika group of Opotiki.

0: The panel of adjudicators were Dave Burrell, Sam Mitchell, Lorraine Rawidi, Sam Karetu, Dave Mitchell, Chris Waihape, and John Rangiho, all artists in the field of Maori cultural items. We hear now the Haka Taparahi from the Ruatoki Party of Tūhoe.
1: Walking up, walking away.

0: Here is the first part of the speech given by the Honourable Mr. Duncan McIntyre, Minister of Māori and Island Affairs, in reply to the welcome extended to him.
1: Ngāi te rangi, ngā te ranganui, te iwi Māori, nui tono, tēnā koutou, tēnā koutou katoa. Ladies and gentlemen, boys and girls. First, I would ask you to cast your minds back and to give thought for those who are not with us tonight and who have left for the land of their forefathers since I was last in Tauranga. They have gone before us. They have led their lives here and in your midst, and we give thanks for them. I would like to say a few words on the need and the value for Māori cultural clubs. The welcome at Gisborne to Her Majesty the Queen and the Māori regional competition shows the strength, the virility and the entertainment value of Māori culture. It is the cultural clubs in the schools, in the church and elsewhere which keep alive for the young people those things which so many of us think are so very worthwhile maintaining. I am told that Tauranga has strong and active marais, but I wonder what they will be like in 10 or 15 years' time. Brani Rewiti keeps telling me that the old marais are falling to bits and he must have more money. And then I remember that Tauranga not only is at the meeting place of the clans on a night like this, but I've been here when it was the meeting place of other clans, when there was dancing and singing, there was tartan and there was that wonderful music of the bagpipes, a truly cultural meeting showing what can be done in Tauranga. I believe it is necessary that each Māori district teaches its young people the things that are necessary if that child is to play a full part in the future. And experience around the country, and particularly in the large cities, proves that cultural clubs are one of the most important places of all for this teaching. I liken it to a safe harbour where the canoe comes back from time to time to be refilled, to be refitted, to come back to home, and in some cases to have the barnacles scraped off its bottom by its elders. Tauranga needs greater cultural club activity, for it seems strange that you have these strong marais and that most of the participants in your competition are from the outside. As I look at the program tonight, I recognize my old friends, the Ngā Potiki and the Waioweka from Opotiki. I see the Ruatoki and the Tāwera from Ruatoki. And I see the Tirangi and the Te Kowhai from Rotorua. And I look around and I see no one from Tauranga. And I ask myself, why is this?
0: The Honourable Mr. Duncan McIntyre's question to the local Māori people of Tauranga will, it is hoped, be a challenge which the host tribes will accept next year in view of the national championships in Rotorua in March 1972. In the speech of a kōrero contest, the topic was, what can we as parents do to encourage our youth to take advantage of all educational opportunities? This is the competitor for the Kōwhai Party of Rotorua.
2: To follow through with the theme of our speech tonight, I would suggest an immediate diversion of attitude amongst us from one of complacency to one of concern for the education of our children. How do we do this? By educating us ourselves. Why? In order to be able to expound to our children the meaning and the necessity and the imperativeness of education today, not yesterday, but today and the future. Also, if we concern ourselves with the welfare of our people in general and the community in general, we would also see and be able to bring to our minds, home to our minds, the necessity for education today. What is the matter? The lack of an incentive. The lack of an incentive. We send our kids to school. What do? At home, we say to ourselves, it's right, the school teacher is doing it at school, never mind at home. We've got to carry it on in the home as well as the school. This is where we've got to do it. Keep that child at its schooling right through the stages of growing up until the time they can fend for themselves. Thank you, ladies and gentlemen. Ladies and gentlemen, kita kutitiro e te iwi tēnei rā, te mahi mā tātou, te whakatahuri o tātou whakaaro, mai te waikore, te whakaaro tūturu ki wā tātou tamari, ki te whai te mātaura. 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
0: The compulsory items for each group were the wero, the pōwhiri, the speech o whaikōrero, the ancient traditional item, poi dance, Māori pastimes, modern action song, and the haka. Quite the most formidable set of items of all the district competitions. This is the ancient chant, or waiata, sung by the Ngā Pōtiki group.

According to the judges' marks, the points overall were very close. But the eventual awards were, in third place, Ruatoki. In second place, Oho, a past winner of these competitions. The Ngāi Te Rangi Challenge Shield for the winning team was won for the first time by Te Rangi Wewehi of Rotorua, who are also the 1970 winners of the Coronation Hui competitions held at Ngāruawahia. This is their modern action song.

Next week, we'll be presenting further items by groups who participated in the Tauranga cultural competitions and the conclusion of the address given by the Honourable Mr. Duncan McIntyre, Minister of Māori and Island Affairs. This is your narrator, Bill Parker, together with your producer, Bill Kerekere, saying, Tēnā koutou o Ngāti Rangi Nui me Ngāti Rangi e kawena I ēnā wātātou mahi I roto Tauranga. 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

Ata Marie Morena, and welcome back to another Taipari Taitumu Request Time e te whanau on this Monday morning, Monday the 5th of October. How are you all feeling on this Monday morning, e ho ma? Tuatahi, I hope you're all feeling good. Also, I hope you all had a lovely, relaxing weekend or

What have you got up to in the weekend? Hope you enjoyed it. To those of you who watched the grand final last night, congratulations to the Sydney Roosters. The Roosters, they won by 19 points to 18 over Newcastle. Hoi anoi homa. My name is Tipene. I will be with you and for the next 2 hours up until 6 o'clock. I te ata nei. Playing your waiata, your song, and sending them out to whomever you'd like to send them out to. And I will give out our request line phone numbers following this next waiata.

Nor either. If you would like to ring using ring from your home phone, your landline phone, then our number is 0800 824 727. 0800 824 727. If you live in Tauranga Moana, 578 2982, 578 2982. And if you'd like to ring using your mobile phone, 07578 2982. 07578 2982. Iho mā, nō reira. Why am I? Please ring in. I would love to play your waiata. And also to send it out to whomever you'd like to send it out to. Iho mā, pēnei e nei. Just like these next two waiata coming up. As usual, to get our show started this morning, I would like to send these two waiata going out to each and every one of you who joined me this morning on Taipari, Taitumu, Atamari, Morena.

Those two Waiata there were from me, going out to each and every one of you who have joined me this morning on Taipari Taitimu at the Marie Morena. At the Marie Morena, Joy. Kia ore hoa. As usual, Joy would like to send these first two Waiata going out to everyone who's listening in this morning, tuned in this morning, to Taipari Taitimu. A tuatahi for you e hoa. Afternoon Delight by the Starland Vocal Band. Tuarua. A Band of Gold by Frida Payne. Nō reira, whakarongo mai rā.

Those two wires are there with all joy. Hope you enjoyed your two wires are there, Ehua. You know, name Morena Patrick. Kia ora, Patrick. I hope you enjoy your two wires coming up. Going out to everyone who's listening in, and I hope you have a lovely day also, Ehua. Apai, tuatahi for you. Middle of the road with Chirpy Chirpy, Cheep Cheep. And then tuarua, Sam Cook, bring it all home to me. Whakarongo mai.

Those two Wyatt are there were for Patrick Cann. Again, going out to everyone who's listening in this morning. Hope you enjoyed your two Wyatt are there, hoa, and also I hope you have a lovely day. Inayanay, I'd like to say more than a Roger. Kia ora, Roger. Roger, also again, would like to send these two Wyatt are going out to everyone who's listening in. Tuatahi, Elvis Presley, lead me, guide me, O Lord. Tuarua, Don Williams, I believe in you.

says two wire today with four Roger. Hope you enjoyed your two wire there, huh? Kapoi. Kapoi, huma. E nine. I'd like to say more than na. To Michael. More than a Michael. Kia ore hoa. Michael would like to send these two waiata here, going out to each and everyone who's listening in this morning, and also out to his usual group, Jamie Cooper, Blue Boy in the Waikato, the Kaumātua in Waitara, Patsy and Johnny, Stephen Chicken Abraham, his sister-in-law Gina, the Uwin and Kohu whānau here in Tauranga Moana, Whaia Maikara, and his brother, Reg, down there in Waitara. Apai, tuatahi. Saturday night at the movies by the Drifters in Tuarua, Mr. Percy Sledge with my special prayer. Nō reira, whakaroa mai.

Those two Waiata there were for Michael. Going out to everyone who's listening in and also going out to his usual group. Hope you enjoyed your Waiata e hoa. Ka pai e nāianei. Mōrena to your brother, Mr. Ika, a.k.a. Reg, down there in Waitara. And Reg would like to send these two Waiata going out to all his whānau in Waitara and out to his brother, Michael. Tuatahi Conway Twitty, it's only make-believe, tuarua. Michael Jackson. And others, and we are the world. Whakarongo mai.

Those two Waiata there were for Mr. Ika, a.k.a. Reg, down there in Waitara, and going out to all his whānau in Waitara and out to his brother, Michael. Kia ora, hope you enjoyed your Waiata e hoa. Ināina, I'd like to say mōrena aroha nui. And your first Waiata, aroha nui, you will never grow old. Going out to all the beautiful queer in your over 70s group. And they are Moana, Shirley, Gail, Ludeen, Lena, Gabrielle, Trina, Sue, your younger sister, Nomai, Ella, Jan, Jill, and Diane. And then your Waiata Tuarua, your Patty Page medley, the Tennessee Waltz and Changing Partners medley. Going out to your three sisters there, huh? Your younger sister, Nomai, who lives next door, Roto, who lives in Napier, and Raka, who lives up there in Papakura, Tāmaki Makaurau. Nō reira, whakarongo mai.

0: garments. 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He lay face down on the desert sand, clutching a six-gun in his hand. Shot from behind, I thought he was dead, for under his heart was an ounce of lead. But a spark still burned, so I used my knife, and late that night, I saved the life of Ringo.
1: Ringo! 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
0: I nursed him till the danger passed. The days went by, he mended fast. And then from dawn till setting sun, he practiced with that deadly gun. And hour on hour, I watched in awe. No human being could match the draw of Ringo.
1: Ringo, Ringo.
0: One day we rode the mountain crest, and I went east and he went west. I took to law and wore a star, while he spread terror near and far. With lead and blood he gained such fame, all through the west they feared the name of Ringo. I knew someday I'd face the test, which one of us would be the best. And sure enough, the word came down that he was holed up in the town. I left the posse out in the street, and I went in alone to meet Ringo.
1: Ringo, Ringo.
0: They said my speed was next to none, but my lightning draw had just begun when I heard a blast that stung my wrist. The gun went flying from my fist, and I was looking down the bore of the deadly 44 of Ringo.
1: Ringo, Ringo.
0: They say that was the only time that anyone had seen him smile. He slowly lowered his gun, and then he said to me, "We're even, friend." And so at last I understood that there was still a spark of good in Ringo.

0: stepped into the street. A dozen guns spit fire and lead. A moment later, he lay dead. The town began to shout and cheer. Nowhere was there shed a tear for Ringo.
1: Ringo.
0: The story spread throughout the land that I had beaten Ringo's hand. And it was just the years, they say, that made me put my guns away. But on his grave, they can't explain the tarnished star above the name of Ringo.

So it's two white there with four. Ronnie, with a Ronnie, and going out to everyone who's listening, and hope you enjoyed your waiata there, Ronnie. I enjoyed them, I did. Good boy. Ināianei, I'd like to say morena Violina down there in Whanganui. Violina also would like to send these two waiata out to everyone who's listening in. Tuatahi, Don Williams with Lord, I hope this day is pai. Tuarua, Pātea Māori Club with Poie.

by those who wired the Woofer Fire Lina down there in Whanganui. Hope you enjoyed your wire the fire. By Nine, ooh, I'd like to say, send out a very special dedication to Nine. Kia ora Joy, haven't heard from you for a little while, but it was good to hear from you finally. Good boy. As usual, Joy would like to send these two wire to gang out to everyone who's listening in this morning. By Tuatahi, two wire to hear by Uncle Bob. Uncle Bob Marley, Tuatahi, three little birds, Tuarua. Stir it up. Whakarongo mai.

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Hope you enjoyed your waiata there, Ehua. And I'll be back very soon to play another second request. Inayane, these two waiata from me. Going out to each and every one of you who have tuned into Tai Pari Tai Tumu this morning at the Marie. Morena.

0: says to Wyatt, the word from me, going out to each and every one of you who have tuned into Taipari Taitumu this morning at the Marie Morena. At the Marie Morena, no joy. I'd like to pay a second request for joy. Kia ora anō e hoa. For you, first time, your first Wyatt this time for you, e hoa. Lord, you gave me a mountain by Elvis Presley. And Tuarua, Ngā Iwi e by the creative natives. Whakaro mai.
1: Thank you.

Those Who Wire Today, we're second dedication for Joy. Hope you enjoyed your wire today, huh? Ka pai e hoa mā, the time right now is 24 minutes away from 6 o'clock, Wāmatu, nō reira, anei rā, e tahi waiata.

Later, it is we Stefano. That is me on this Monday morning, Monday the 5th of October. I hope you enjoyed the show as much as I enjoyed being with you all this morning. Also, I hope you all have a lovely, lovely day at mahi, at work, or whatever you may get up to today. And last but not least, I look forward to catching up with you again for tomorrow morning's show, back here on Taipari, Taitumu. Until then, ne hoa mā, kia pai te rā, kia tūturu ōwhiti whakamaua, kia tīna, tīna, haumi e hui e, tāiki e. Ngā mihi o te ata kia koutou katoa, atamari e, morena.

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He did a U-turn, they locked him up. And then he took the damn woman with him, took Tiny down the way. Tiny had never been locked up until this wants to go down there and drop a hit record.

E tuana ki te maunga, e kauana ki te moana, kai a tāua te taihana. 1161 AM, 87.6 FM.

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Love that. Oh. Yeah, put a bit more volume on that strum. More volume, yeah. Good to talk more, yeah.

0: Russia.
1: Te wao, te pōti, it's the election debates that can have us on the edge of our seats.
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1: How will they perform under pressure? Kanga pe hauratau I te mura o te ahi.
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0: conscious music, real kōrero, messages that move the mind and uplift the wairua. 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

0: Did you know an EasyVote card makes voting easier and faster? 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

Kia ora koutou, kia ora te whānau. What's up, London? Yeah. Oh man. Hey, it's a real buzz to be here again. Man, we just feel very blessed to be able to keep coming back here, seeing our friends, seeing new people, and for you people to be to hear tonight is an awesome occasion. Yeah, Joyce, have a good night, eh?

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0: Everyone's got something to say about politics. Kia koe hoki o whakaaro. Join Adrian, aka Muki, as he gets into the kaupapa, the politicians, and the issues affecting our people. Ko tō rangapū, ia wenarei whā ki te ono, taringa mai ki te upoko o te ika.
1: He rangi hou, he rangi pai, te upoko o te ika. 1161 AM, 87.6 FM.